there. Reason dissected, it's what is expected. Question mark lingers, and objects fall down. The process reveals all the false meaning. Where it is leaning, the party never comes. Death in the morning, afternoon sunshine, everyone is too blind. The vision never comes. Statues erected to know and elected. Children point fingers and objects fall down. Reason dissected, it's what is expected. Question mark lingers and objects fall down.

I just so happened to know this as I walked past that you were wearing an inferior brand of traps to yours. Truly, Vola, I believe this is bad for you. I have no other choice than to give you a hard time because your family have obviously fallen on hard times financially. I have came to this conclusion only through witnessing how poor your selection of shoes is. Evidently your broke-ass sashy-ass parents were on a budget.

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3: We're not gonna do some like, you know, song and dance for somebody.